0: ahead to the scene for now. I'll be all right with the boat.
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0: Do you have an officer en route that can set up the landing zone?
1: Check and advise. 150-7212. It's en route to the marine incident. The fire is requesting if you can set up an LZ at the Wanapum State Park. Multiple units unreadable. Confirm 47.
0: 43.
1: Also, airlift has been launched. ETA approximately 15 minutes. 43, 1713.
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1: Fire. We've got a significant backup on I-90, so I'll need to get to the right shoulder. We're looking at about 2 to 3 mile backup, getting into Vantage.
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3: Denial order, notice of hearing and petition served. Information ready. Last one is the Boy Union Robert Edward, Lincoln. First is Juliet, middle E, 10/28/1994, and a cause number if you need it.
0: Go ahead.
3: 262-002-2819. Also?
0: 115.
3: Can you advise if she has any active orders involving a child?
0: Check and advise 1718.
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5: 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Tom 0613 Young Nora Lincoln.
0: Medic 212 Life Flight ETA is now 14. Entered into the system.
3: 115.
0: 115, 1718.

Call Medic 212, did you receive? 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

0: Tommy, I. I'll be out with a couple blocking disabled, East 90, just west of exit 70. DOT's on scene.
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0: Myself and the Vantage Fire Unit will be out at Bonapum for the LZ. We'll be set up at the boat launch in the large paved parking lot.
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1: 13, 17, 23. Three, 17, 25.

0: 843 on the main. Ben, want me to roll your way? We've got the LZ set up, and there's a unit down here.
1: Yeah, we'll take you.
0: Brilliant.
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0: Rescue 291, do you have traffic?
1: This is Atlas 7. 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Question 102.

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0: I'm going to move the LZ to your location, or do you want me to bring the Stokes down to you and bring them up?
1: Him on a scoop, and I think that'll be sufficient, but we might take the manpower down here.
0: Yeah, copy that. We'll be on our way down.
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0: 40 is on the line requesting to know if you need him to respond as a boat operator.
1: Yes.
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1: Airlift from Medic 212. Patient report, 18-year-old male, diving accident with loss of consciousness, followed by drowning. CPR performed, patient is alert and oriented with neurological deficits, heart rate in the 50s, sitting in the 90s with oxygen on, C collar, and will be preparing.

0: Kecskemét East County, panic alarm, 511 Huntzinger Road. 49, panic alarm, 511 Huntzinger Road. 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

0: Whitcomb, West County, domestic, 811 Lincoln Avenue. Reporting party Alan Burby advised Sophia Vilhemina slapped him in the face when he went to the residence to get his wallet. He's refusing aid. Advised he was in a relationship with Sophia and is upset because they broke up. Still obtaining further.
1: 13.
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1: 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Correction 413, clear returning 1810.

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Yeah, three. How you driving, check? We had a New Jersey male, last of Sirsic, Charles Union, Robert, Charles Ida, Charles, first of Stefan, Sam, Tom, Edward, Frank, Adam, Nora, middle as Sam, date of birth 1995-0830. And Olin will be Charles 93-437-218-208-954.

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0: 21 unconfirmed fire alarm. 905 Eastie Nicholson, Windle Hill A, Station 21. Unconfirmed fire alarm, 905 Eastie Nicholson, Windle Hill A, WNZRN 66, 1831.
1: Kickoff Central, unconfirmed fire alarm, 905 Eastie Nicholson Boulevard, Windle Hill A, 103 Lincoln.
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0: 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Still need probably a front end loader and a couple saws, fairly large.
1: One 15, 18, 31.

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1: 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Unknown and it's evacuated. Alarm company will attempt to contact the responsible.
0: 211.
1: Engine 211, 1833. 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

0: reasons, right? 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We had a California last of Norwalt, Nora Ocean Robert, William Edward Lincoln, Tom, first of Gary, George Admiral Robert Young, middle E Edward, date of birth 1964-0105, and old name is Charles 06-09258.
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2: 3 minutes out from the south, inbound for a hot fuel, and we'll hook the bucket up.

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0: be advised you're coming in really quiet and broken. 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
1: Yeah, we can show the bear fire or bear incident 100% 15.
0: Copy. Move in bear fire to 100% contained. 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
1: That's a negative. 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We'll be E6601 on at 06, hiking into the fire. Copy.

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1 Papa Romeo on Air Grand 1. 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
1: Yeah, that's what I thought.
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0: 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James, 1978-06-24, he's a male. The well, one's going to be Queen King 3-014-86 King.
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1: He copies all. So then we're actually clear at 1937.
0: Have a good night, Wenatchee. 02 clear.

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1: 1-2-4.
0: Animal problem at Unity Park, RP advised. Owners are on scene. Last seen wearing a green hat, gray shirt, originally in the alley, and a male subject had his loose dog run up to the RP's dog, who was on a leash. RP did not get a chance to warn the male subject that her dog is not friendly. Male yelled at the RP and said needed to have her dog on the leash. The dog was on a leash. Male subject last seen headed into the bar and is possibly HBD. RP is standing by at the park for contact.
1: 1-2-4.
0: 1-2-4. 1939. East County, animal problem, Manash Dash and Sawbuck Drive, 113 Lincoln.
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0: Ellensburg, correction on that plate, it's going to be boy Ocean Adam.
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1: Engine 661, this is Wenatchee on DNR Clemmon. We read you loud and clear. How are we coming through for you?

0: 01, this is Wenatchee. We're reading you loud and clear. How are we coming through?
1: Okay, Wenatchee, I got you now. Additional information, all resources are off the bear incident, and we're back in camp. 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
0: Copies all. Have a good night, guys. Magic Clear at 1955.

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1: 43.
0: He advised County Roads of a deceased fawn on the 5,000 block of Manass Pass on the north side of the road, and you can wait for tomorrow.
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0: 3-5-3-6. Correction on flight, I believe Victor Henry 013 Adam also.
1: 3-5-3.
0: Driver's check out of British Columbia. The female out of British Columbia, last of Matar, Mary Adam Tom, Tom Adam Robert. First of Eiley, Adam Ida Lincoln, Ida Middle S. Sam. Date of birth, 1978, 11-29, and Olin is 044-32806.

0: Tom Roslin, domestic, 611 South A Street.
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0: 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RP advised her boyfriend is an alcoholic, walked out drunk, is verbally aggressive because RP won't buy him any more alcohol. No assault, no weapons. Parties currently separated, still obtaining further. 214, 2003.

0: Comm 214 reference the domestic. 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RP does not know how he's going to react to law enforcement. He's not aware that the RP has called. Two juveniles also in the residence.
1: You're still on the line. Can you ask about mental health?
0: 214-2004.

0: 3-5-3, clear out, I'm aggressive, in route to block every.
1: Com 214, history of MHP issues, anxiety and depression, has made suicidal statements in the past, but no attempts. Com 214, 2006.

0: 1 card on injury collision East 90 miles west of 96. Dark four-door Chevrolet sedan blocking the left lane.
1: 914 will be in route for 150.
0: 914 from 150, 23.
2: Wildlife 1, Ellensburg. I'll be out with it.

X762 Hayek, stopping. We had exit 78 with Washington plate partially obstructed, appears to be 1380 Zebra Queen.

0: Wildlife One, Ellensburg, how's it going? The driver of the vehicle is complaining of some back and flank pain. If you could have aid respond, have a license plate when you're ready.
1: Go ahead.
0: Victor Lincoln, 9772. Drivers.
1: Go ahead.
0: Going to be last of Grisby, George Robert Ida, Sam Boy Young, first of Henry, Common, no middle, 1939-1226. Also, there's a, looks like a commercial vehicle that's potentially involved a little further up the highway.
1: Wildlife on 2015.

0: Fork, aren't you?
1: Go ahead. You want me to stop out with you on the collision and see if I can locate or talk to the commercial vehicle driver?
2: Yeah, that sounds great. Thank you.
0: Appreciate it.

0: 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Both units will be seen taking lane 1. Correction, lane 2.
1: 3-0-3-2-1-2.
2: 914-Ellensburg on scene.
1: 914-2172.

Ellensburg Wildlife wants to use the information he's getting off of Mini 6. Hi, Wildlife 1, how's it going?

0: 93 and District 7, Station 73 and 71, motor vehicle crash, I-90 eastbound, exit 76. Station 93 and District 7, Station 73, 71, motor vehicle crash, I-90 eastbound, exit 76, WNZR 966-2020.
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2: Yeah. 300.
1: Wildlife 1 Ram drivers for the vehicle, DOC information. Grisby Henry Jr., 19391226, black male, 58155, black brown, convicted felon, murder first, times 2.
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29 in District 1, motor vehicle crash, I-90 eastbound, milepost 96. Station 29 in District 1, motor vehicle crash, I-90 eastbound, milepost 96, WN0966, 2020.

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0: Motor vehicle crash identity, eastbound mile post 96, state patrol requesting aid for an 86-year-old male, conscious and breathing, complaining of back and flank pain. Medic 1091, 2026.
2: Status.
1: Unit.
2: 214, 2026.
1: Calm, Chief 11 in route, mile post 96.
0: Chief 11, 2027.
3: 100, same traffic.
0: Good, 2027.
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1: Station 21, smoke investigation in the area of the westbound Ryegrass rest area. Station 21, smoke investigation in the area of the westbound Ryegrass rest area, WN0966-2032.
0: Out back to Burbank, ETE, 1.5 hours.
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0: 211 en route, smoke investigation, Ryegrass rest area westbound. Slick is viewing the pano camera for an alert near Ryegrass. Appears to be smoke, unknown exact location. Slick will be sending an overhead to check the area as well. Rush 211, 2035.
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0: Two-part loss of Munoz Hernandez, Mary Union Nora, Ocean Zebra, Henry Edward Robert, Nora Adam Nora, David Edward Zebra, first of Sergio, Sam Edward Robert, George Ida Ocean, Middle E Edward, date of birth 1967-1007, and all in will be Lincoln Frank David 010-68018.
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0: 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One vehicle blocking the left lane, causing traffic to back up. Best access for the medic unit is going to be the left shoulder.
1: One vehicle blocking the lane, causing a backup. Best place to stage for medical is the left shoulder.

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0: 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Why don't you hang back a little bit, see if we can create a gap so the medic unit can get through easier.

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0: After looking at the panel here just a second ago, I went ahead and called in engine 4205 as I go on standby for the evening. As I get closer and assess further, I'll probably call some more folks.

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0: Albertville abandoned West Ivy, just west of the Ryegrass rest area, light blue 2002 Toyota Echo. There's a right shoulder driving, correction, driver making arrangements to remove vehicle file as opposed to 24 hour rule.
1: 4-4.
0: 3-2-1-0-4, 20-47.

0: for brush 211. Affirmative, brush 211, Kenneth House 26. In regards to your smoke investigation, it'll be dust off of the ryegrass Cooley Burns car.
1: Received. Thanks for the update. Brake kick on. Did you hear the report from DNR?
2: Negative.
1: Are confirming that the report of smoke is dust off of old Burns car.
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0: traffic on Ellensburg, traffic hazard, Dean Nicholson, and North Alder Street, 126 Lincoln.
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0: back on. 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
1: X-762, IAC, good signal, go ahead. X-762, I lied, signal's bad. Go ahead on Ellensburg.
0: Ellensburg, X-762, how signal?
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0: Tom Ellensburg Civil Matter, phone details, North Alder Street, 127 Lincoln.
1: One to nine.
0: 129-2107.
2: Ellensburg 914. Go ahead, which vehicle will be vehicle one?
3: The sedan.
2: Verify requesting CVD response. 4-2108.

0: Pitcom West County Suicidal Subject, 871 Hawk Haven Road.
1: 13.
0: Hawk Haven Road, RP advising. They're going to kill themselves, saying she can't stay where she is currently, is crying hysterically, still obtaining further.
1: Battalion 12 quarters.
2: Battalion 12 and quarters 2111.
0: Kitcom 13, RP advised she does not have any weapons.
3: Correction, 2111.

0: Comm 625, status.
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0: 625, 2112.

0: at COM 13, RP advised that she got into a fight with her sister and that she is unable to be around her family, is not willing to answer dispatch questions.
1: 13, 2112. 100 in quarters.
0: Support 100 in quarters, 2113.
1: Brush 211 in quarters.
0: Brush 211 in quarters, 2113.

0: 4 3 4 1 3 I'll be clear.
1: 4 3 4 1 3 2.
2: Kitcom 13, RP advised that she is currently in the driveway, can walk down to the mailbox. Also advised that her family is better without her and believes everything is wrong with her.
3: 13, 21, 14.
2: Kitcom 13, RP advised that she attempted to take a bunch of Benadryl, but her sister took it out of her mouth.
3: 13, 21, 14.

0: 1 arriving KVH.
1: Medic 291 arrived KVH 2115. Com 13, RP advised family does not know that she called for help. She does not want them to know that she called.
0: 13. 13, 21, 15. 118, can you come all be clear to make 65 primary?
1: 118, 21, 15.

0: Kitcom 13. Go ahead, your extension for the reporting party.
1: I'm all content around the watch as long as there.
0: Go again.
1: I will contact her by the mailboxes when I get there.
0: 13, 2118.

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1: Cast 26, Wenatchee.
0: 26 has arrived back in residence. I'll be going out of service, available by phone.
1: I copy that, thanks. Wenatchee.

0: 12 to Ellensburg, stopping on the left.
1: Got it.
0: East 90, 106, David 86, 605, Henry. We're clear to the median.
1: Tell it, 21, 21.

0: Island, Fort Ellensburg Highway, towing as a vehicle. And we'll, both lanes are open, we'll be clear.
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1: 13.
0: Have the subject on board. We'll be in Ruck ABH. If you would notify on call DCR and have them meet us there.
1: 13, 2146.

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0: unknown ETA.
1: And if I forgot to ask, can you notify KVH and let them know we're on the way?
0: 13-2148.

0: Wenatchee from Operations on Whiskey, go ahead.
1: Yeah, Operations, yeah, just passing a message along. The 911 center got a call about power line sparking. It started another fire. Sounds like it could be in the black. Address given, 17282 Lind Street. That's Lima, India, November, Delta. And that's in Beverly.
0: Can you repeat that street name one more time, please? We got the house number.
1: I copy. Lind Street, Lima, India, November, Delta.
0: Okay, operations copy. We do have a flare-up. It appears to be a pocket of fuel, but we'll go verify the address.
1: I copy. Yeah, they were getting multiple calls of sparking power lines. I did advise them they should get the PUD en route. They don't have an ETE for the PUD.
0: Okay, I copy. And then one last question.
1: Go ahead.
0: I want to verify, is the local dispatch center attempting to contact the PUD, or do we need to do that?
1: I copy. The local 911 center dispatched the PUD, Grant County PUD. We just do not have an ETE. They will call us and advise when they do, if they do.
0: Okay, operations copy. Thank you. Clear.
1: Yeah, thank you. Wenatchee 2157.

0: 65.
1: I'll be on the east side of Bengali with Charles Victor John 5048.
0: Go ahead, your location again.
1: Just off University Way on the east side of the bowling alley.
0: It's 252-023.

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1: 627.
0: 627-2222.

0: 3 3 3 3 3 3 3 3 3 3 3 3 3 3 3 3 3 3 3 3 3 3 3 3 3 3 3 3 3 3 3 3 3 3 3 3 3 3 3 3 3 3 3 3 3 3 3 3 3 3 3 3 3 3 3 3 3 3 3 3 3 3 3 3 3 3 3 3 3 3 3 3 3 3 3 3 3 3 3 3 3 3 3 3 3 3 3 3 3 3 3 3 3 3 3 3 3 3 3 3 3 3 3 3 3 3 3 3 3 3 3 3 3 3 3 3 3 3 3 3 3 3 3 3 3 3 3 3 3 3 3 3 3 3 3 3 3 3 3 3 3 3 3 3 3 3 3 3 3 3 3 3 3 3 3 3 3 3 3 3 3 3 3 3 3 3 3 3 3 3 3 3 3 3 3 3 3 3 3 3 3 3 3 3 3 3 3 3 3
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1: 65.
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0: These here are the KVH. I'll be clear the call codes of the entity. Go ahead and clear it off the board.
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0: Second registration be Charles Robert Paul, 8664. They're about halfway through a tire change, but you're standing by for traffic control.
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0: 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Custodial interference reopened, now domestic. 401 South Ruby Street.
1: Okay.
0: 118. RP at 129. RP called back advising the female is currently at his residence at 1704 East Ashford Way, ringing the doorbell and banging on the door. RP's wife is at home and then advised the door has not been opened, is still locked, no weapons. RP's mother and daughter are currently at the residence.
1: Hello.
0: 118, 111, 129, 2341.

0: going to come. Could you confirm that that address is in the city lines?
1: Affirmative.
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0: 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An extension for the reporting party. 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
1: Yeah, I keep getting calls from Mac about sparks and fire, different areas. Do you want me to call you on those or just keep notes, or what do you want me to do?

0: Is it in the same place down the Crab Creek Road, or are these in different areas now?
1: They're in different areas. If you could give me a landline, I can give you that information.
0: All right. Good. Cell number is 425-231-1331.
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0: 11 takeoff. You have a 1114 east third out. Awesome. You attempt to locate a responsible that resident, place a call to them by the law enforcement outside, reference their dog being aggressive.
1: One 11, 012.

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0: Com 111 attempted to contact responsible Tyler William at that address. 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Left a voicemail.
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0: 914 Ellensburg, 304 is clear of the ride and out of service.
1: 914 Ellensburg, 304.

0: Okay, comm traffic. 49.
1: Westbound I-90, a milepost 75, Charles X-ray Robert 2228.
0: 49, 203.

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1: 49.
0: Eastbound I-90, milepost 78, Charles George X-ray 9343.
1: 49, 230, WYZ 465.

0: Elms Park Patrol. One car reportedly injured on collision eastbound in Impulse 127. Unknown description. Vehicle facing north.
1: Graves, just through the area. Be looking back around at 122.
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0: Diese Erinnerungsbrücke will be able
1: to. Also for information, fire's both east 90 miles, that's 129, approximately 1 mile up the hill from the roadway.
0: 303.
1: 303, 247.

District 4, Stations 21 and 23, KBFR Chief, Brush Fire, I-90 eastbound, milepost 129. District 4, Stations 21 and 23, KBFR Chief, Brush Fire, I-90 eastbound, milepost 129, WNZR 966, 248.

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1: Fresh fire, I-90 eastbound, milepost 129. State advised they had a driver say he could see what he described as fire spots and flames about 1 mile from the roadway at the top of the hill. Original reporting party's name and phone numbers on the call. When state asked how big the fire was, he just kept saying that he saw multiple fire spots. Single reporting party so far. COM 1 250.
2: Ellensburg 303, previous plate contact. 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

0: Echo 3, could come on base unit and route mile post 129 to check for fire, requesting trooper check area if available to verify fires in the area.
1: 3-3, we see the fire,
0: all covered by wind.
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0: 3-3, 253.

0: Camas County for Civitas Domestic in the area of 303 West 1st Avenue.
1: 30.
0: In the area of 303 West 1st Avenue in Civitas, RP advised that her ex-boyfriend Travis Kelly punched and kicked her, is refusing aid. RP advised she doesn't know the address that she's at. Coordinates were obtained from phase 2 to obtain an address. RP disconnected, no answer on callback, unknown exact address.
1: 13.
0: 13-256.

Viacom 13. Address in Spillman for Travis Kelly, showing 300 West 2nd Avenue, number 632. 256.

0: Sitcom 13, Kelly, suspended, revoked, third degree, 2030, ignition interlock device, financial responsibility, felon, most recent, possession, stolen property, second most recent, controlled substance, possession, no prescription. 13258, Kitcom, 214, status. 214-258.
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0: 3, is that three Ellsberg? Can we start the next rotational toe? Vehicle will be approximately 30 feet off the right shoulder, facing north.
1: Is that 3303?

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1: Come on.
0: Eastbound milepost 130. I do see a large fire. Suspect this is a railroad fire on the east side of the Columbia. I will confirm.
1: Come on, advising eastbound milepost 130. Large fire, Billy's Railroad fire on east side of Columbia. We'll confirm 313.

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1: Best 4 digits.
0: We made it to the 129 from the westbound side. We're unable to locate. We'll be returning to town and see if we can see anything.
1: Bus 413, Mapo's 129 from our westbound side. UTL will be returning towards town. 38.

0: Coming.
1: UTL to 136. The fire is on the east side of the river. Com 1 is in service returning.
0: Com 1 advising UTL to Mompos 136. Fire is on the east side of the river. 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

0: logistics from Dayox on Whiskey. Go ahead for him.
1: All right, just got the comms trailer up and running, so I'll be in here and let me know what you guys' needs are.
0: Okay, currently we're at Firefront following along Lower Crab Creek Road, moving east. We got one Southwest strike team that shook their tents. They're coming out of bed. Division Alpha's on the line. I'm on the line.

0: fires moving east, lower Craft Creek Road. You have Division Alpha, yourself, and the Southeast Strike Team out. And then just to confirm, who is Division Alpha?
1: Browning is Alpha, and the Southwest Strike Team, it would be the Gordon Brooks Strike Team. Southwest, I'm not sure if he's one or two.
0: Okay, I copy. I'll have the comms trail up if you guys need anything else.
1: Alright, and you want us to stay here because that's all we got until morning, correct?
0: Yes, I was talking with Nichols. I believe local district has dozers here. Mattawa, I can't remember if that's District 8. I believe they have dozers there. And then I did talk to Steve Ford about 20 minutes ago, our two dozers, and they are back up in Cle Elum. Probably wouldn't be back down here till about 06. I believe it was saying getting planning ops up and out of bed.
1: Correction. Communicate that message to planning ops. He is out of bed. And if we could see if we can get the local dozer from the fire district, that would be helpful.
0: Okay, and can you text me his contact information? I do not have it. And I don't believe IC has it either.

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0: We're clear of the call. You can go ahead and move KPD.
1: 13, 341.

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0: 303 Ellensburg.
1: 303.
0: In reference to the fire that's visible 129, it'll not be on our side, it'll be across the river, it'll be that Beverly fire, it's just visible from 129.
1: 3356.

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0: Chittagong West County noise complaint reopened. Now a check welfare. 12 Lincoln.
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0: 65452.

0: double fog a trailer in and out of traffic near collision, high rate.
1: 3 10 5 4
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0: Yeah, I had a call from the county, and a resident was calling and saying that their house is threatened on Lower Crab Creek Road, and I told them I would let you guys know. Would you like that address?
1: Go ahead.
0: Yeah, the address is 7240 Lower Crab Creek Road. The phone number is 509-346-9464.
1: That's a copy on that. 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
0: I'll be transporting 303s in custody, female, to KVH for medical clearance. Starting mileage is going to be 2768.4.
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0: Eastbound 9115, California, 9, William Ida David, 786.

0: 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Dysonroth, David Edward Young, Sam Edward Nora, Robert Ocean, Tom Henry, first of Kevin, middle of Sam, 1971-1221, California number, David 805-4678.
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0: Yeah, I talked to Night Ops before I called you, and they're in the middle of doing burnout, and he is not near a radio.
1: 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Railroad Communications, 0530.
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Disabled eastbound 14, milepost 153, a gray Honda Civic, Oregon 838, Queen Tom Queen on the right shoulder. Reporting party advised, one male occupant in the driver's seat did not wake up when honked. No response. CCOM was advised for aid. 254 was advised. 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

0: 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We'll be clear from the hospital en route to corrections. Starting mileage is going to be the same as ending.
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1: 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She has a history of blood pressure. She's currently visiting from South Korea, also complaining of abdominal pain and headache.
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0: six.
1: It's going to be last, but Sam, Charles, Henry, Mary, Ida, David, Tom. It'll be first of Boy, Edward, Nora, John, Adam, Mary, Ida, Nora, middle, G, George, date of birth, 19961223, LN, will be 743963, 8, male.
2: Three, zero, three, Brianna, corrections.
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0: 546. Schmidt, Washington, the record, Alaska, 2026 expiration.
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0: 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There's one coming up behind you that was at a high rate with its four ways on.
1: No, I haven't heard it.
0: The 103 headed that way, but it was 84 a few minutes ago.
1: Sounds good. 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
1: I think the

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1: Eastbound 9102, Charles X-ray, Adam 4642.

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0: 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I believe that was grateful.
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1: John, Adam, George, Edward, Robert, first of John, Union, Sam, Tom, Ida, Nora. Two middles. First will be R. Robert. Second will be M. Mary. Date of birth 1989-0317. ON will be Adam Boy 172-418. Charles will be male.
0: 6-6-6.

0: 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Is a convicted felon, theft one.
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1: 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I'm VNR Clem. Yeah, good morning. Engine 6601 will be walking into the Bear fire.
2: Copy. You guys stay safe and have a good day. Good morning. 0706. We're not too clear.
1: 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We'll give you a report on conditions once we get there and after we get a couple circles around the fire. 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

0: for patrol of the plastic debris in all lanes east 90 off of 54.
1: 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I can be en route with extended ETA from Elmsburg. 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

Station 29, Station 28, seizure patient, 491 Mitchell Road, Station 29 and 28, seizure patient, 491 Mitchell Road,

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0: 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We're stopping. Eastbound 82 at 2, New Jersey trailer, Union 95, Tom David King. Inspection, no status.
1: Take on medic 291. Patient's no longer seizing. She's coming to. Filling on her left side. Medic 291, 747.

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0: Intercom Ellensburg, traffic hazard, 3rd Avenue and Cliff Avenue.
1: 136.
0: 136, traffic hazard at East 3rd and Cliff. Loose dog running in the intersection will be a gray, black heeler, no collar.
1: 36.
0: 136, 758.
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1: Medic 991, clear returning 759. Kickall 136. RP will be standing by in a large orange van for law enforcement.
2: 136.
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0: Galesburg, New Jersey drivers.
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0: Young Ida Lincoln, Mary Adam Zebra. Spell the first. Ida Boy Robert, Adam Henry, Ida Mary. No middle. 1995-0105. New Jersey number. 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
1: Night operations, this is communications, go ahead.
0: Night operations and Northwest Strike Team are leaving the fire line en route back to ICP.
1: Copy that. The Northwest Strike Team is leaving the line en route back to the ICP 0801.

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0: Medic 931, en route, 304 East 3rd Street, copy short, agent. Ellensburg, malicious mischief, report 800 East 4th Avenue, 212 Lincoln.
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3: Yeah, again, good morning. Engine 6601 is on scene of the bear incident. All control lines have held. Crews are continuing to mop up. How copy?
4: Copy, I have engine 6601 on scene, all control lines held, crews continuing to mop up. 1 at you, dispatch 0811.

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Earth before Hank, I'll be conducting a rolling slowdown eastbound 90 mile post 53 to attempt to locate that plastic.

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1: 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Show 5114 clear and in quarters.
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0: Citation info on the call.
1: 209.
0: 209 received, thank you.
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1: Clear returning. 8:33. 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

0: Station 21 and 23, left assist 209 East Railroad Avenue, Unit 4 in Kittitas. Stations 21 and 23, left assist 209 East Railroad Avenue, Unit 4 in Kittitas, Sibian 0966-835.
1: And 6421, go for Wenatchee Dispatch.
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0: Station 29, lift assist 209 East Railroad Avenue, number 4. Station 29, lift assist 209 East Railroad Avenue, unit number 4, WN 0966-830.

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1: 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Being lift assist on an 87-year-old male, fell in the bathroom, not injured.
0: Thank you. Pick up, I'll be in route 26, Frank.

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1: 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She is conscious, breathing, bleeding from her mouth. 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She is alert. Calm 1, 839.
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0: It's alert and oriented. 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

5 something. Yeah, East 90 at milepost 61 with a partially obstructed plate. It's looking like Charles William William 2215.

0: KCOM, Rush 241 responding to fall patient in Kittitas 2.
1: Rush 241, responding with 2, fall patient 209 East Railroad Avenue, number 4, 840.

Where are you stopping? A21, milepost 25, Washington trailer, Adam 25070, Charles. Inspection, no status.

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1: Good morning, Wenatchee. I've been dispatched to the railroad fire down in Mattawa. I'm leaving Ellensburg now, 1 hour ETA.
0: 853. 0853.
1: Ponderosa 11, clear.

0: communications. If anybody's standing around the IC, can you let him know his phone is in our trailer? 0856. Communications, go ahead.
1: I was just checking comms. It's loud and clear on my end.
0: You are loud and clear here also, 0857.
1: Also, would you like weather red over this channel hourly or no?
0: I will have to defer that question to somebody else. I'm not too sure. We'll have to get back to you on that. Railroad Communications.
1: I copy.
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2: Yeah, I check with planning on that one. They're usually the ones that want the weather reports.
0: Copy that. Check with planning. Thank you. 0858.

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0: งับอันนั้น
1: Ellsberg patrols. Bicyclist. Eastbound I-90, exit 71, right shoulder.
2: 434.
1: 434-99. Tenerife 539 status.

0: 40 kickoff, citizen assist. 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
1: 40, 910.
0: 40 out at the sheriff's office, no status.
1: 40, 910.

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0: Park patrols are disabled, eastbound 240 at I-182, a silver two-door passenger car, male outside of vehicle, waving keys, standing near the trunk and passenger door open. Back to 9-1 clear, 930. From 240 and 39, 529, 930.
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0: instructions from Division Alpha. Division Alpha, this is communications. Go ahead. Were you able to ascertain if wanted the weather on this channel or not?
1: We have not made contact with anybody at this time, so no.
0: I copy. 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
1: 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State Patrol, this is Chris.

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0: Gang this morning.
1: Hey, this is Wenatchee. We're just wondering if you want us to keep the channel clear or...
0: Strike team rolling with you. 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

Operations on DNR Whiskey, we did not read you. You came through scratchy. Just let us know if we're clear to read weather on Whiskey or if you want us to keep the channel clear. Thank you.

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0: Bear IC on DNR Clemens.
1: Bear IC, this is Wenatchee. We're starting to read you loud and clear. A little scratchy. Be advised.
0: Were you trying to get a hold of us earlier?
1: Yes, sir. Just checking to see if we are clear to read morning weather on DNR Clemens. Or if you need us to stay clear. Thanks.
0: You guys are good to read weather and then update on the fire. Crews continuing to mop up. Looking at estimated control of 1,100. How copy?
1: These all. Thanks for the update. 0956.

0: 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Kennewick 700, status.
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4: 60-26 on crew. Yeah, I don't know if either of them have their radio on, but I'm near them. What's up?
0: Just got a spot on the Cook Canyon Road that we need to watch the comms wire with the dozer. Part way up, just past the corner with the mirror on it.
4: I copy. I'll see if

9-3-10-1. Non-injury correction, injury collision, east I-182 at Road 68 off-ramp, blue Toyota Prius, black Nissan pickup, Aiden Rack for neck pain. They have pulled over to Road 68 at Chapel Hill. The Nissan pickup driver requested police not be advised. I have 2-9 and not 240 or 42, didn't do.

529 status. 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Carry 53. Status. 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

Kennewick 539, status. Kennewick 539, status. Kennewick Patrol 539 on a stop west I-182 at 20th, no answer status. From 240 in Edison, 10-5.

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0: Copy, thank you.
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1: Okay, sounds good. 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
0: Copy, we'll see you shortly.
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0: 136, suspicious. 100 East Jackson Avenue, KVH Medical Arts. Be a male in a black Honda Pilot, license plate Charles Adam X-ray 8538. Ran inside the business after a small boy that was screaming. RV wants to be sure the child is his and not being kept against his will. Currently inside the back seat of the vehicle.
1: 36.
0: 36, 1034.
2: Five three nine, 1034.
0: CatCom 136, male will be a Hispanic male in his mid-30s. Black hair, sunglasses, green t-shirt, jeans. Juvenile will be a 5-year-old boy.
1: 136.
0: 136, 1035.

Intercom 136. Male will be in the very front row facing the clinic. One 136, 1036.

0: Okay, comrade. 38.
1: Whiskey. This is Alpha, go ahead.
2: Division Alpha from Task Force Leader Monty on command.
1: Monty, this is Division Alpha, go ahead.
2: No contact, Task Force Leader Monty, clear.
1: Communications from Alpha, could you relay for me?
3: This is Communications. Monty, this is Railroad Communications. Can I relay something to Alpha for you? He must not be able to hear either one of us. I'll be clear at 10:39.

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1: That way, stack five.
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1: Kitcom Ellensburg, check welfare, 2000 North Alder Street.
2: 136.
1: Multiple units received 136. Check welfare, 2000 North Alder Street. Be advised, a male sleeping in a black sedan with a bike on the back near the entrance of the apartment complex. Male will be parked on the Helena side. RP witnessed him sitting in a driver's seat with a pillow and his arm out the window, concerned due to heat.
2: 136.
1: 136, 1052.

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1: Bringer Task Force is en route to the railroad incident. We'll be headed to the Waluke High School ICP, hour 30 ET.
0: Copies, we'll show you attached to the railroad incident.

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1: 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Pitcomb, Roslyn, sick patient, 611 South A Street.
2: 209.
1: Be a male going through withdrawals and advising feels like hurting himself at 611 South A Street. Advised he does have a gun, will be a 30-year-old male named Bailey, unknown last.
3: Sick unknown, see not secure, 611 South 8 Adams Street, demands 0966110.
1: 36, red, 1990, Chevrolet Cavalier, expired February 5th, 2026. 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

0: 09 KCOM, just to confirm, you advised age, but they're hold, aid, but they're holding, right?
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3: Bear IC on 11, how do you copy now?
2: Bear IC, that's much better, we're reading you. Go ahead with that traffic.
3: You can show the bear fire controls. Engine 6601 and crew will be hiking out to trailhead back to the prospective vehicle. I'll copy.

0: 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Just confirming you want us to put this fire in 100% controlled status as of today at 11:09. And you guys will be hiking back to your vehicles.
1: That's a good copy. Thank you. 857-111-0.

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0: Law enforcement en route.
1: Law enforcement is en route, so scene's not secure yet.
0: Received. 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
1: 5753 staging half block away. 1111. Staged half a block away.
2: Two zero nine KCOM pulling back to Roslyn Fire, please. So we're going to be staged off a shaft about 1 mile.
1: Law's requesting all units stage at the Roslyn Fire Department.
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0: 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Reporting party advised vehicle was at a high rate, but was not attempting to pull vehicles over.
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0: Bear, I see. This is Wenatchee on DNR Clemens. Checking, we're about to read weather here, just making sure that's okay with you guys.
1: Yeah, what actually, you're good for weather. Crews just about back to the truck.

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0: Yeah, Wenatchee, it's engine 405. Did you copy my last transmission?
1: Wenatchee copies all. 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
2: Nurses, please stand by for the morning fire weather planning forecast for Friday, July 24th, 2026. Break.
3: 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And if you do, can you send that to my IM?
2: Regional 5, Okagawan, Wenatchee, public use restriction, stage 2 with shooting restrictions. Today's forecast, NFDRS indices, METAL, DRC, 94th percentile, VL, 96th percentile, preparedness, level 4, staffing, level 5, fire danger, very high, Chilean, DRC 97th percentile, BI 96th percentile, preparedness level 4, staffing level 5, fire danger very high. Valley ERC 96th percentile, BL 96th percentile, preparedness level 4, staffing level 5, fire danger very high. Upper Basin, ERC, 93rd percentile, VL, 92nd percentile, preparedness level 4, staffing level 5, fire danger very high. Lower Basin, ERC, 84th percentile, VI, 75th percentile, preparedness level 4, staffing level 4, fire danger extreme. Upper Yakima, ERC 94th percentile, BL 91st percentile, preparedness level 4, staffing level 5, fire danger very high. Lower Yakima, ERC 95th percentile, BL 97th percentile, preparedness level 4, staffing level 4, fire danger very high.

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1: 209,
0: 11:39.

incoming weather for Tatasi, Yakima area. Your discussion, red flag warning in effect from 10 a.m. to 8 p.m. VDT, Saturday for winds and low RH for Washington 690 and Washington 691. Breezy to windy conditions are expected today, and more widespread windy conditions on Saturday have prompted additional red flag warnings for winds and low relative.

0: except 73 to 81 degrees in the regions. Minimum humidity 22 to 35%. Winds, valleys, lower slopes, west winds 2 to 7 miles per hour. Ridges and upper slopes, west winds 3 to 8 miles per hour. 0% chance of wetting rain. And this concludes your fire weather forecast at 11:41. KE9669, KOC284, WNAS693, Wenatchee clear at 11:41.
1: 330 Ellensburg stopping. Eastbound 9114, David 74889 George.
2: 330 Ellensburg.

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0: 09, KCON, both units here, clear the scene. You can just leave me a sign.
1: 209-148. KCON, West County, burglary, phone detail, 41 Lincoln. Multiple units, received 39-148.
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One at you, dispatch, engine 405 on Dean R. Clements. Arrived on incident 476. We'll be out doing a fire check. 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

0: 330, car 2. 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It was getting caught up in some traffic.
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0: Well, he passed me a little while back, about 114.
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1: Okay. 727, culture 3.

0: SACOM ORB registration. Energy Alpha. Last B. Hume, Henry Union, Mary, Edward, Sam, First James, common spelling, middle, E for Edward. And our date of birth is going to be 7/22/08.
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0: 10 for 4 Elms, we're clear, Adam.
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0: emergency manager. This is Railroad Communications. Are you trying to reach us?
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0: 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Burglary report 1006 North Alder Street, number 1, 46 Lincoln.
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0: Sitcom East County, driving complaint just occurred. Kittitas Highway, number 6 road.
1: 40.
0: Driving complaint, Kittitas Highway, number 6 road, eastbound from. We two drove in aisles riding electric bikes on the roadway in lane of travel, scene 2 ago.
1: 40.
0: 40, 1219.

0: COM 40, referencing the driving complaint. RP advised they turned on northbound on number 6. Has seen the juveniles in the area before. We're wearing helmets.
1: Port.
0: 40, 1220.
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0: Good afternoon, Wenatchee. Engine 4302 and 4306 will be in town 15, range 15, section 8 for the day. Thank you. 4302 clear.

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0: 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It's on the off ramp to 115.

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1: 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Somebody need something somewhere?
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1: Oh, is that you at 112?
2: Yep.
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0: We've completed our fire check on incident 476. Found zero heat, zero smoke. I'd like to leave in patrol status at this time. Break. Go engine 4305 as well as 4303 in town 16, range 16. I'll copy.
1: Copies all. Thanks for the update. You guys stay safe. 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

Station 29, reading difficulty 1101 East of Tatum Road, Rosewood Unit 1041. Station 29, breathing difficulty 1101 East of Tatum Road, Rosewood Unit 1041, Division 0966. What's his name?

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1: Medic 291 in route. 1101 East 15 Road, unit 1041 at Rosewood. 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Has difficulty speaking between breaths and is noisy. Rising, they have a cardiology appointment in 30 minutes. Open heart surgery 2 years ago.
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0: Operations, Division A. Who are you trying to get a hold of?
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0: And by Vigilant, we're going to be clear from XFKW. Three Jones, we're clear also.
1: Okay.
0: I'll be able to trailer that lost its tire. We'll be eastbound at 114. 742-52 Adam John.
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0: SATCOM West County traffic hazard, Old Cedars Road and Nelson Siding.
1: Good.
0: 39. Traffic hazard, Old Cedars Road and Nelson Siding. Male in a gray Dodge Ram pulling oversized load blocking the intersection.
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1: Lassen Agley, Sam Charles Henry, Edward Frank Tom, Edward Robert, first of Laura, Lincoln Adam Union, Robert Adam, middle K for Kessler, 11-15-1983.
0: Come
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0: Medic 211, Medic 211 en route North Walnut Street, 14 Circus. 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